Walter Robinson, down in El Paso, Little Wallback. And all Miss Funny Page or one of them is wet and black. Yeah, this clown who's gone and filled with a feel like a day but a duck. If we keep on looking, our fingers like dead old finger, one you can buy that.

0: 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That's the name of the game.
1: Multiplication, Bobby Darin, año 71.
0: Play the same. Now there was two butterflies casting their eyes, both in the same direction. You'd never guess that one little yes could start a butterfly collection.

find words to express all the things he feels inside. But every just so often, the words of another who's truly in love seem to work out fine.

of people and places as we'd like them to be. But you know what truth is? It's that little baby you're holding, and it's that man you fought with this morning, the same one you're going to make love with tonight.